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Overlooking the Atlantic from our studios here in Halifax, Nova Scotia, this is the People's Gospel Hour. I'm William Steves, and it's a wonderful day to worship God. This month, we have an assorted selection of messages preached by Pastor Perry F. Rockwood, who is now at home with the Lord. Let's pray. Dear Heavenly Father, thank you that you are a God who hears my prayers. There are billions of people alive today, and still, you listen to me. You listen to the prayers of every other person who comes before your eternal throne of grace. The magnitude of your care for us is astonishing. I pray that you would help us never to grow tired of worshiping you for your majestic kindness, because it is in the name of Jesus that we pray. Amen. We are blessed to have each of you tune in with us today. Our scripture reading passage this morning will be Job 38:1-15.

Today's letter comes from Quebec. It says, I hope all goes well for you. I thank the Lord for another day of your ministry as you continue his good work. Thank you for your kind words and your prayers, listener. We rejoice to serve our Savior. Our scripture reading for today is Job 38, 1 through 15. Then the Lord answered Job out of the whirlwind and said, Who is this that darkeneth counsel by words without knowledge? Gird up now thy loins like a man, for I will demand of thee, and answer thou me. Where wast thou when I laid the foundations of the earth? Declare, if thou hast understanding. Who hath laid the measures thereof, if thou knowest, or who hath stretched a line upon it? Whereupon are the foundations thereof fastened? Or who laid the cornerstone thereof, when the morning stars sang together, and all the sons of God shouted for joy? Or who shut up the sea with doors, when it brake forth, as if it had issued out of the womb? When I made the cloud the garment thereof, and thick darkness a swaddling band for it, and break up for it my decreed place, and set bars and doors, and said, Hitherto shalt thou come, but no further, and here shall thy proud waves be stayed. Hast thou commanded the morning since thy days, and caused the dayspring to know his place, that it might take hold of the ends of the earth, that the wicked might be shaken out of it? It is turned as clay to the seal, and they stand as a garment, and from the wicked their light is withholden, and the high arm shall be broken. May God bless the reading of his word.

And now, it's time for a selection from our Sunday scrapbook. Every month, we get so many letters from people who are asking how they can pray for us. So this month, I want to give you several ways that you can pray for us and also for any gospel ministry. This week, the prayer request I want to emphasize is the financial need of the ministry. A ministry like this obviously costs a lot of money, and we are fully supported by the gifts of our listeners. We are so grateful to each person who has partnered with us financially. But more than that, my encouragement to you is that you pray with us that God provides the money that we need. Maintaining our studios here in Halifax, paying the salaries of our staff, paying the print and distribution costs for our monthly standards, and most importantly, paying for airtime on all the different radio stations, each of those things cost money. Now make no mistake, we are confident that God will continue to provide every penny that we need in His time and His own goodwill. However, in the scriptures, God has called His people to pray for each of their needs so that He can be glorified when He answers the prayers of His saints. When you pray for us this week, would you specifically pray that the Lord would bring in the funds to meet our ministry needs each month? Also, please thank the Lord for already providing us so much. He has kept us on the air for 79 years now. We operate only by His generous grace, so pray that we would be able to continue. Likewise, I encourage you to pray the same thing for each of the gospel ministries which have blessed you and strengthened your heart. Our God is a gracious provider, and it is by His grace that each of these ministries is able to operate. I trust you will continue to render to God praise and thanksgiving for His continual provision.

You are listening to the People's Gospel Hour. I'm William Steves. Luke 12, 2 and 3. For there is nothing covered that shall not be revealed, neither hid that shall not be known. Therefore, whatsoever ye have spoken in darkness shall be heard in the light, and that which ye have spoken in the ear in closets shall be proclaimed upon the housetops. There is no sin that can be kept secret from God. God sees all the secret thoughts of our hearts, the things that we keep hidden from everyone else. You might well present the picture of a perfect Christian to everyone who knows you. You might fool your pastor, your spouse, your children, your friends. But you can never fool God. Trying to hide your sin is like Adam and Eve playing hide and seek in the garden with the Lord of eternity. It doesn't work. The Lord knows your secrets, and the scripture says that every secret sin will be revealed one day. Isn't it better to repent today? Isn't it better to turn from your wicked ways and come to the merciful Lord? The word says that God is a gracious God, slow to anger, and of great mercy. Why not cast yourself on his mercy and be cleansed of the secret sins of your heart? Our prayer is that this month's series of messages will be a blessing and a challenge to you. The September edition of the Gospel Standard is available upon request. 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Our mailing address is The People's Gospel Hour, Post Office Box 1660, Halifax, Nova Scotia, Canada, B3J3A1. And our United States address is The People's Gospel Hour, Post Office Box 55862, Boston, Massachusetts, 02205. And now, after a brief ministry and music, the message from Pastor Perry F. Rockwood, who is at home with the Lord.

Shall we pray? Heavenly Father, we're thankful today for the Lord Jesus, our Savior, who died for us, rose again, and lives today. We thank Thee for the precious blood that was shed for the remission of our sins. And now, dear Lord, we ask ourselves the question, have I done my best for Jesus? We know that we're to live with eternity's values in view. We know that we do not have many more years to go. And dear Lord, today I just pray that Thou wilt speak and draw each one of us as Thy children unto Thyself, that we might consecrate our lives afresh. Father, I pray for those who are not saved. Dear Lord, speak today. Help them to see their sin need, to repent of sin and to come to the Savior. I pray for those who are not well, those who are aged, those who are lonely, those mourning the loss of loved ones. Undertake for each one. I pray for the young people in correctional institutions, penitentiaries and jails. Oh, that they might turn to the Lord and give their lives over to Thee. I pray in Jesus' name, amen. I have one text today, 1 Timothy 4, verse 8. For bodily exercise profiteth little. Why, you'd think today with all the exercising and sports that bodily exercise was the most important thing. God says bodily exercise profiteth little. But He says godliness is profitable unto all things. I wonder how many of you think that godliness is really profitable. That's the bottom line of the Christian life. I wonder, would you think that it was profitable for John the Baptist? You remember he came preaching in the wilderness, baptizing in the River Jordan. He attracted great crowds of people who later left him and followed Jesus. But he said, He must increase, but I must decrease. John 3:30. He was not only a great and faithful preacher, but he had the right spirit. But what happened? He was beheaded by Herod. Did it pay him to serve Jesus? Was it profitable for him? We think of Stephen, that wonderful and faithful deacon. He went out to preach Christ, and they stoned him to death. Was it profitable for him to serve Christ? We think of Paul. He gave up everything to follow Christ. Just after his conversion, Ananias, led by the Spirit, was sent to tell him how great things he must suffer for Christ's sake, Acts 9. And Paul did suffer. He was beaten often. He was shipwrecked. He knew hunger and thirst and cold. He spent much time in jail and was finally beheaded. Was it profitable for him to serve Jesus? I think of the beloved Apostle John, who loved Jesus and leaned on his bosom at the Last Supper. He preached Christ for 50 or 60 years, then was banished to Patmos in his old age. There he is alone on that lonely

profitable to serve the Lord Jesus Christ. Let me ask you this question. Is it profitable to pray? I know that sometimes we pray for something and it seems as though nothing happens. Then we may say, well, what's the use? Listen, we are saying that prayer doesn't pay. But prayer does pay. Oh, often it helps us to get what we need. Often it makes us see that we don't need what we ask for. God knows what is best for us. And we can really believe God as we get on our knees in prayer. Many of you today are without a job. I believe God can get you a job if you're in prayer. And so with the needs of that family, that marriage, that home, that job, that business. Look at the first church in Jerusalem. There came a day when some of their preachers were arrested and threatened with harm if they kept on preaching Christ. When they were released, they called the church together and told the members what had happened. And what did they do? They didn't make a protest to the authorities. They didn't march around the government building. They were no match for the government. All the powers of society were against them, just as most of the powers of society are against Jesus today. There was only one thing left for them to do, and they did it. They prayed. Let me read Acts 4:31. And when they had prayed, the place was shaken where they were assembled together, and they were all filled with the Holy Ghost, and they spake the word of God with boldness. And the multitude of them that believed were of one heart and of one soul. Neither said any of them that aught of the things which he possessed was his own, but they had all things common. And with great power gave the apostles witness of the resurrection of the Lord Jesus, and great peace was upon them all. Oh, the greatest privilege you have is to pray. You may be aged, you may not be well, you can pray. That's one thing you can do. If you know Jesus Christ is your Savior, you can really pray. It's the greatest ministry of all. You can reach souls in Africa, in Israel, in Russia, in Great Britain, in other areas of the world, even through our own broadcast, by prayer. Prayer is a tremendous ministry, and prayer is profitable. Let me ask this question. Does it pay to obey God? Is obedience profitable? In Deuteronomy chapter 28, God tells Moses how he will bless the people if they are obedient to him. He says that those who live in the city and those who are farmers in the field will prosper if they will only keep his commandments. Then he says a striking thing, and the Lord shall make thee the head and not the tail, and thou shalt be above only and not beneath. Deuteronomy 28:13. The same thing applies today. If we obey God, we will be winners. If we disobey him, we will be losers. When Moses was leading Israel toward the promised land, he had trouble with the Amalekites. These people called on, really, a guerrilla warfare against Israel. They sniped at them from the rear and killed those who fell behind. And God said, I will punish the Amalekites. Well, the time came when Saul was king, and God said to him, I remember the sin of the Amalekites. Now I want you to destroy them and all their property and all their cattle. So Saul went to battle with them and won the victory. Later, Samuel came along. You know, the preachers sometimes come along at the most importune time. Oh, yes, maybe this preacher today is speaking to you when you don't want to obey God. Samuel didn't say a word. Saul spoke up and said, I did all that God commanded. I slew the Amalekites. Right then, some sheep began to bleat, and the oxen began lowing, and gave the king away. The preacher said, if you destroyed as God told you to destroy, what is that noise I hear? Oh, said the king, we brought some of the cattle home to be sacrificed to the Lord. But Samuel said, that's not the thing. God told you to destroy the cattle, and to obey is better than sacrifice. To obey is better than sacrifice. Samuel was simply saying that nothing in the world can take the place of obedience to God. If God is telling you to do a certain thing, nothing else can take the place of that thing. For instance, God calls a man to preach. God may be calling some of you in a full-time Christian service. Why, if God calls you, you ought to obey. It's not saying, well, I don't think I can do this, and I don't think I could do that. That's not the issue. Does God call you? Did God call you to teach a Sunday school class? Does God call you to go out there and witness? Of course he

does. And friends, it pays to be obedient. Does God call you to be baptized? Yes. Does God call you to enter into fellowship with other saints? Yes. Listen, they will never mean much to the cause of Christ if there's no obedience. What the Lord requires, first of all, is obedience to the Word of God. Let me ask you this question. Godliness is profitable. Is it profitable to tithe our money? God says in Malachi 3:10, bring ye all the tithes into the storehouse. And I don't think the storehouse is necessarily the local church, friends. There is no church back there anyway. I believe that the storehouse is the place where God wants us to give, and I believe the local church has first priority upon our giving. But I believe that we're to give as God leads us to give, that there may be meat in mine house. And prove me now herewith, saith the Lord of hosts, if I will not open you the windows of heaven and pour you out a blessing, that there shall not be room enough to receive it. And friends, that's been my testimony all down through the years. When I was saved, God showed me how wonderful it would be to tithe my money. And I know when I went to university, I only had $18 in my pocket. I never had a suit of clothes. But when I would go to church, if God sent in a dollar, I'd put 10 cents in the offering plate. If God sent in 10 cents, I'd put 1 cent in the offering plate. And it's been a blessing all down through the years. Then when I finished university, I went to Montreal to McGill University, and I arrived there with 25 cents in my pocket. That's all I had. And, it was just wonderful. God sent in a dollar again, I would put 10 cents in the collection plate. And all down through the years, I've never really had much money as far as money was concerned. But I've had everything I need in clothes and food and beautiful places to live and all that goes with it. And I believe that God will honor those who honor Him by giving of their tithes. And, such a blessing. Many of you ought to be laying up treasures in heaven when you're just really grubbing around in this world and just leaving estates to this world when you could be really laying up treasures in heaven. How good it is to tithe. It's profitable. It pays. And God will bless you for it. I want to say one more thing. Do you think it's profitable to say no? Daniel was taken to Babylon and placed in a school with other young men to be trained for the king's service. Daniel and his three friends were faithful to God, and they were given wine to drink and the king's meat. Daniel said, we cannot eat and drink these things. It is against our religious convictions. Their teacher said, if you refuse this meat and drink, you won't look so good as the other children, and the king will cut my head off. Daniel said, now listen, just test us for several days and see how things come out. So for 10 days they didn't eat the king's food, but held to their convictions. At the end of that time, they were better looking in every way than the other children. When they were examined as to wisdom and understanding, they were found to be 10 times wiser than the magicians and astrologers of the country. It paid them to say no. You young people, you ought to learn early to say no. Some of you girls, for example, go out with boys, and you unwisely allow them to indulge in certain intimacies that ought not to be. Don't be afraid to say no. And you boys, don't be afraid to say no when somebody gives you that cigarette, that drink, that drug. Don't be afraid to say no. Oh, listen, you have your first job, and you want to get ahead, and you want to stand in with a boss. And when you attend your first office party, you are going to be urged to drink. Can you say no? Or do you think you have to be one of the boys? Many a drunkard's career began with just one drink. That's all, one drink. Listen, it's profitable to say no. We don't have to go with the crowd. Take our stand for God. We're not asked to be in a popularity contest. We're asked to be faithful. And God says here, now look, profitable is godliness. Godliness is profitable. It pays to go God's way. Oh, how good it is to know the Lord. This broadcast is sponsored by the People's Gospel Hour, Box 1660, Halifax, Nova Scotia, Canada, B3J3A1. Our United States address, the People's Gospel Hour, Box 55862, Boston, Massachusetts, 02205.
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I do not believe the Lord's work should be neglected in the summer. I believe we can reach just as many this month with the gospel message as any other month. It would be a blessing to hear from you this week. Now, until the same time next week, the Lord willing, Pastor Perry F. Rockwood, may the Lord bless you and make you a blessing.

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10: 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At number 28, moving up four, Michael Jackson.

0: The group is Journey, and their song at number 26, moving up 3, is Lovin', Touchin', Squeezin'. We're counting down now to a man who's the perfect example of being in the right place at the right time. He was just hanging out in a recording studio when somebody asked if anybody in the room could sing. And he was the only person to raise his hand. His group's latest hit, coming up.
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7: Our forecast is calling for increasing cloud today. We'll see a high around 13. Tonight, cloudy with a chance of showers this evening and overnight with a low 9. Tomorrow, sunshine and a high of 16.
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0: This is Casey Kasem in Hollywood counting down the 40 biggest hits in the USA. With a recent number one disco smash, here's Diana Ross moving up 3 notches to

0: In our weekly review of all the number one songs of the 70s from the AT40 archives of May 1975, that was Freddie Fender with Before the Next Teardrop Falls, Billboard's 140th number one record of the decade. I'm Casey Kasem. This is American Top 40 in Hollywood, California, and we're counting down the most popular songs in America. We'll continue with our survey of this week's biggest hits in just a moment. Stay right where you are.
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13: It's time now for a classic American Top 40 Extra from September 15th, 1979. Falling out of the Top 40 that week was Hold On by Triumph. And moving up the Hot 100 was Ian Gom with a different song titled Hold On.

0: The song is pop music, and it moves up 7 big notches this week to number 19 on American Top 40, performed by M. Not everybody in the record business is in it for profit. Take the case of the millionaire grocer who got into the music business for the challenge of it and wound up a millionaire record mogul. My story and the latest hit on his label are coming up.
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0: American Top 40 originates in Hollywood. My name's Casey Kasem, and the countdown goes on with a song at number 18. Here's the first chart single from Sniffin' the Tears' first album, Fickle Heart. It's called Driver's Seat.

0: from 1973. That was the Isley Brothers with Who's That Lady? A long-distance dedication to Bette Midler from her greatest fan, Rude in Amsterdam. Now, for those of you who'd like to send us a long-distance dedication, grab a pencil and paper. I'll have the address for you within the next few minutes.
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7: Our forecast is calling for increasing cloud today. We'll see a high around 13. Tonight, cloudy with a chance of showers this evening and overnight with a low 9. Tomorrow, sunshine and a high of 16.
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0: From Hollywood, this is Casey Kasem, and the countdown continues till we get to the top. Survey song number 15, Supertramp, and Goodbye Strangers.

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1: 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This is Casey Kasem in Hollywood counting down the most popular songs in the USA on American Top 40. 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
16: It's time for a classic American Top 40 Extra from September 15th, 1979. 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

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The song at number 8, third week in the top 10, is by Dionne Warwick. It's called I'll Never Love This Way Again.

0: Australia, the Little River Band at number 7 in popularity, moving up 3 with Lonesome Loser. 6 big ones to number 1 and counting down.
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11: Our forecast is calling for increasing cloud today. We'll see a high around 13. Tonight, cloudy with a chance of showers this evening and overnight with a low 9. Tomorrow, sunshine and a high of 16.
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0: once a week with American Top 40, and you know where your favorite songs are in the national music scene. My name's Casey Kasem, and the countdown continues with one of 11 male soloists in the survey this week. Moving up a notch to number 6, Robert John singing falsetto.

0: 5 weeks in the top 10, moving up two notches to number 3 this week for Charlie Daniels and The Devil Went Down to Georgia. We're counting down to a hit by the most successful penny-pinching producer in the music business. While other top producers spend an average of $100,000 to make a chart album, this super producer turns out big winners for a measly $20,000. A current number one song produced by him is coming up.
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0: This is Casey Kasem in Hollywood, and now our story about the two rock stars who found out the hard way that once you make it, there's no getting away from your music or your fans. The leader of the Eagles, Glenn Frey, and his buddy, solo star Jimmy Buffett, learned that lesson a couple of years ago. They were in Los Angeles working on their albums separately, and they just got fed up with the whole music scene. They had to get away for a while. So the two friends hopped a fast plane to Key West, Florida, where Jimmy Buffett kept his 50-foot sailboat, the Euphoria. They weighed anchor and sailed east for 2 days and two nights. Finally, beyond the far end of the Bahama Islands chain, they pulled into a peaceful cove in the tiny Caicos Islands. There were a couple of other sailboats moored there, but that was it. No cities or towns, no crowds, no telephones, no microphones, no concerts or recording studios, and no fans. Nothing to remind these stars of what they wanted to get away from. Well, as the setting sun announced the beginning of the cocktail hour, Jimmy Buffett and Eagles leader Glenn Frey climbed into the sailboat's dinghy and rowed over to the nearest of the other boats to visit. And they were welcomed aboard by several strangers who had an 8-track tape player and only 2 tapes. A Jimmy Buffett album and an Eagles album, which they played one after the other the rest of the night. It may be a cliche, but it's a small, small world. Here is Jimmy Buffett with

1049 of the Wave. There's the late, great Tom Petty. I won't back down. Tom's remaining members, the remaining surviving members of the Heartbreakers, Tom's band, actually got together this past week with Chris Stapleton on lead vocals, and they performed at an award show as they picked up an award, like a Lifetime Achievement Award sort of thing. And this was the first time that the remaining Heartbreakers actually played live together since Tom's death in 2017. So that was really cool to see. From one Tom to another, Tom Cochran, Singing Like a Sunset. 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

0: Summer of 69, Brian Adams, it's on 104.9 The Wave as we wrap up summer of 2026 with our final weekend here and your last Sunday before fall's arrival on Tuesday night officially. And we're asking you on Friday your thoughts about this, how people are feeling. Jody here on Facebook says, this right here is the best season, in my opinion. You've got all the sports available at once. Got your hockey, baseball, soccer, golf, volleyball, tennis, whatever. Still nice enough for summer activities like hiking, but winter activities are also starting, which is a great point, especially as Jody says, if you're a sports enthusiast and if you're jonesing to see some Schiller Lightning hockey, maybe you missed the home opener last night. They've got an afternoon matinee on the go here later today, 4 o'clock puck drop as they take on Miramichi. So exciting to have the Lightning back over there as well this weekend. Go Bolts, go.
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Honeymoon Suite, Feel It Again. It's 104.9 The Wave. Jeff with you on your Sunday. Little switcheroo this weekend as Kirk was in for me yesterday. I was over there at the Eastlink premises at Plas Bathurst Mall. Lots of exciting buys and deals and discounts going on there. So be sure to see them over there at the Plas Bathurst Mall. In the meantime, we'll keep rolling out the tunes with Sugar Ray. This is Every Morning on The Wave.

0: 104.9 of the Wave, there, Survivor and Eye of the Tiger. Jeff hanging with you on your Sunday morning. That song, of course, big part of the Rocky III film and franchise back in 1982. It wasn't the original choice, though, for Sylvester Stallone. He actually wanted Queens, Another One Bites the Dust. And for whatever reason, they were like, nope, didn't give him permission. So he turned to Survivor, reached out and asked for them to create a song that captures the street energy and drive of the film. I think they did a pretty good job. And I don't know how Queen feels about this, but they're probably going, yeah, we probably should have allowed him to use our song in that movie. It was pretty big. Rocky III, of course, which introduced Mr. T. I actually watched a documentary on Mr. T recently on Netflix, and he was talking. That really was what made him famous, that movie. He played the role of Clubber Lang, and he never looked back after that. Survivor, Eye of the Tiger, Rocky III. We got the Kings and Soft Cell for you coming around the corner here as more great music continues. Thanks so much for tuning in.
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10: Our forecast is calling for increasing cloud today. We'll see a high around 13. Tonight, cloudy with a chance of showers this evening and overnight with a low 9. Tomorrow, sunshine and a high of 16.
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1049 The Wave, there's Natalie Imbruglia and Torn. It's Jeff hanging with you on your Sunday afternoon. Sure hope you're enjoying it. And thanks so much for tuning in. Some Haywire coming up, but first Huey Lewis in the news. It's the power of love. 80s, 90s, and more. It's on The Wave.

0: 1049 and the Wave. There's Haywire and Standing in Line. It's Jeff hanging with you this afternoon. Hopefully you won't have to stand in line too long for your roast beef supper next Sunday, which will be a week from today. The Royal Canadian Legion Ladies Auxiliary, they are hosting a roast beef supper the 27th of September. It'll be at 5 p.m. at the Royal Canadian Legion over there on Bridge Street. That's 1220 Bridge Street. $20 per person and takeout also available. Doors will be open at 4:30, so you won't have to stand in line, hopefully, for too long anyway. Tickets are limited as well. So more details over there on the Roast Beef Supper. You can check it out at the events section at thewavebathurst.com.
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Wicked Game from Chris Isaak, 80s, 90s, and more on 104.9 The Wave. Jeff with you this afternoon in for Kirk. Little switcheroo action as I was on remote yesterday at Eastlink. Thanks so much for tuning in. We've got some Gowan for you now. You're a strange animal. It's on The Wave.

0: 104.9 The Wave, there's Ace of Base and Don't Turn Around. Jeff hanging with you this afternoon as we celebrate our first matinee of the season for the Chaleur Lightning. They've got puck drop this afternoon at 4 o'clock as they'll be taking on Miramichi following their home opener last night. So make sure you get over to the Casey Irving Regional Center. Cheer real loud. Go Bolts, go. Should be a great one today.
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7: Our forecast is calling for increasing cloud today. We'll see a high around 13. Tonight, cloudy with a chance of showers this evening and overnight with a low 9. Tomorrow, a sunshine and a high of 16.
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Thanks so much for tuning in. Jeff hanging out with you this afternoon. And for Kirk doing the switcheroo thing this weekend. We'll keep the great tunes rolling. 80s, 90s, and more. Back to 1969 with the Beatles. Here Comes the Sun on The Wave.

0: Atlanta Miles and Black Velvet, her number one hit from 1990. It's right there on 104.9 The Wave. It's Jeff with you this afternoon. That song was certainly a smash for her. Got to number one on Billboard. Big deal for a Canadian artist. And back in the day, word has it that she actually was romantically linked with Robert Plant. Yes, the Robert Plant of Led Zeppelin fame. They dated for a while anyway. And he actually countered with a song in the early 90s. It's a great song of his. It's called 29 Palms. And word has it, so goes the legend or story, although he's never confirmed it himself. But word has it, that song is about Atlanta Miles. If you've never heard the song, you can YouTube it or check it out. It's really great. You can stream it, download whatever. It's called 29 Palms. And in the chorus, he talks about it's hard when I hear your voice on the radio sort of thing. And that would have been during a time when Black Velvet would have been all over the radio. So interesting. Just a little bit of side information there. We got some Tears for Fears coming up your way. Also, Harlequin, they're back to back next.
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Thinking of you, Harlequin. It's 104.9 The Wave. This is Montel Jordan. This is how we do it, and this is how we roll. Jeff with you this afternoon. Thanks for tuning in.

0: It's my life. Talk, talk. It's on 104.9 The Wave. It's Jeff with you this afternoon. Last Sunday, last weekend of summer 2026 before the fall equinox officially kicks in on Tuesday evening, 9:04 to be exact. We were asking you on Friday your thoughts about that. How are you feeling about summer ending? Because it, I don't know. I mean, it's like every year we go through this, right? It goes by so fast, but this one really did feel quite fast. Although some people are excited. Tammy here on Facebook says, I'm feeling happy. Fall is my favorite season. It's the prettiest. Hockey starts back up. Go Habs go, she says. And it's not too hot or cold, just perfect. And, you know, I have to say, Tammy, I can't argue with any of those factors, especially the Habs thing.
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7: Our forecast is calling for increasing cloud today. We'll see a high around 13. Tonight, cloudy with a chance of showers this evening and overnight with a low 9. Tomorrow, sunshine and a high of 16.

John Mellencamp, Hurts So Good. This is 104.9 The Wave. That one from 1982, and this one from 1991 from Tom Cochran. It's 80s, 90s, and more. No regrets on The Wave.

Run Away from Great Big Sea, 1049 The Wave. British rockers Slade had a big hit with that one back in 1984. Don't know if you're familiar, but it's a really fun, cool tune if you've not checked it out. But Great Big Sea took that in the mid-90s and had a big hit as well. Don't go anywhere. Stay with us. It's Jeff with you. 80s, 90s, and more on your Sunday afternoon. Thanks so much for tuning in. You can lean on me for more great music, like Bill Withers on The Wave.

0: 1049 The Wave, there's Colin James and Voodoo Thang. It's Jeff with you this afternoon. Colin James came up on my YouTube algorithms this past week, and he was doing an interview on television promoting a brand new book of his, which hasn't come out yet, but it's going to be coming out very soon, this coming week, actually, September 22nd. And it's called Playing the Changes, A Musician's Memoir, just kind of chronicling and going through the details of his early life and his early career and everything that's led up to what he's accomplished to this point. And, of course, a past Hospitality Days performer. We got to see him the year before last, put on a great show, really talented musician. And he's had a great career. So if you're into, like, you know, rock and roll books and that sort of thing, might want to check it out. Madonna's coming your way. Also some Sass Jordan. We got him back to back next.
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Tell somebody, Sass Jordan, 104.9 The Wave. It's Jeff with you this afternoon as we go back to 91 with Tom Petty and the Heartbreakers, Learning to Fly. It's on The Wave.

0: 1049 and the Wave. There is Queen and Radio Gaga. Hey, it's Jeff hanging with you this afternoon. Lots of folks Gaga over the Wave breakfast break. And of course, why should they be? We bring you free breakfast literally at your place of work. Free coffee, certificates, treats, and the like. 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Lots of entries are coming through these days as we're getting towards the fall season now. And we keep them on file. We try to spread the wealth and get over to as many places as possible. 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We thank the folks at McDonald's. It's the Wave Breakfast Break. 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
2: Our forecast is calling for increasing cloud today. We'll see high around 13. Tonight, cloudy with a chance of showers this evening and overnight with a low 9. Tomorrow, sunshine and a high of 16.
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104.9 The Wave, Scar Tissue from Red Hot Chili Peppers. It's Jeff hanging with you this afternoon. Bonnie Raitt, Zappa Costa on deck. First, though, we got some Bananarama for you. This is Venus, 80s, 90s, and more on The Wave.

0: Zap Acosta, I Think About You. It's on 104.9 The Wave. It's Jeff checking in this afternoon. If you've been thinking about giving some feedback and sort of, advice towards how things run around here, well, you might want to mark September 22nd on your calendar. The Coronation Park Community Open House is coming up on that day, September 22nd. You can come see the preliminary plan and share your thoughts as well. So once again, that's between 4 and 8 p.m. You can explore the preliminary plan for the park and see how the community feedback to this point is shaping it as well. And as we say, you're welcome to share your thoughts on what's being considered. So once again, this coming Tuesday, September 22nd, between 4 and 8 p.m., drop in anytime at the Paul Willette Room at the Casey Irving Regional Center.
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0: Hit me with your best shot. It's Pat Benatar. This is 104.9 The Wave. It's Jeff with you with some Right Said Fred. I'm too sexy. They said it, not me.
1: I'm too sexy for my love. Too sexy for my love. Love's going to leave.

0: Dancing on My Own Ground. It's Gowan, 104.9 The Wave. It's Jeff checking in this afternoon. Lots of folks down in Bearsford dancing around that traffic issue here for the last little while, that's for sure. And unfortunately, they didn't have the best of news to share this past week, the folks from Bell Bay, as it was anticipated that at least one of the lanes on Principal Route 134 could be open, but that opening now has to be pushed back. They're looking at about a week and a half or so at this point, according to the latest information from the contractor. So they know it's disappointing, frustrating for residents, businesses, and everything like that. They're doing the best they can down there, but it is what it is at this point. Another week and a half, hang in there. We can do it.
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you going to do? Chilliwack 1049 and the Wave. It's Jeff with you this afternoon. Thanks so much for tuning in. I'm out of here. I'll be back in tomorrow on the Morning Run Wave Mornings. Sure hope you can join me. It starts at 6. Here's Los Lobos, La Bamba, 80s, 90s, and more on the Wave.

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